0: 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The Last Word with Matt Cooper. Today
1: FM. Murray McKeown spoke about RFK Jr.'s U-turn when he called on families to get vaccinated.
2: Nothing he said actually made sense. It was lies upon lies. The way he spoke about Fauci and said everything he said was a lie, that is categorically not true and easily disproven. Then he cited another part, 73 studies about something else to do with some other. He just spews absolute nonsense. But I think that it was significant that backed into a corner, and of course, no doubt he'll go back in his word at some future point, he did say that, because he had said so many things he's been so skeptical about and said that measles vaccines should be optional at one point. And now, of course, the whole thing has been out of control, not just this year, but last year as well. And now he finally backs down.
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0: Keown spoke about RFK Jr.'s U-turn when he called on families to get vaccinated.
1: Nothing he said actually made sense. It was lies upon lies. The way he spoke about Fauci and said everything he said was a lie, that is categorically not true and easily disproven. Then he cited another part, 73 studies about something else to do with some other. He just spews absolute nonsense. But I think that it was significant that backed into a corner, and of course, no doubt he'll go back in his word at some future point, he did say that, because he had said so many things he's been so skeptical about and said that measles vaccines should be optional at one point. And now, of course, the whole thing has been out of control, not just this year, but last year as well. And now he finally backs down.
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0: 96.
1: Yes, that was, of course, Lewis Capaldi and someone you loved. He's going to be headlining on Friday night this year, 2026. It is an incredible lineup, and Today FM is the official radio partner. It is sold out, so we'd like you guys to win tickets on us for the next few weeks leading up to the festival. And I asked you just to text in Picnic on Weekend Breakfast here with me, Allison Curtis, once you heard Lewis, and Ross did that. Ross O'Dwyer, how are you?
2: I'm great, thank you.
1: You're on the road at the moment.
2: Yeah, I'm just on my way into the RDS.
1: Oh, for the horse show.
2: Yeah.
1: Oh, lovely. Well, listen, you're also going to be making your way to Strad Ballyross.
2: Oh my God, that is so amazing. Thank you so much.
1: Yay! Who are you looking forward to seeing there? Of course, there's CMAT. We heard CMAT before, Lewis. Yeah. Amble, Zara Larsson, Somber. Who would you be looking forward to?
2: So many of them. Definitely CMAT for sure. And Lewis Capaldi will be great. Yeah, I'm so excited. It's great.
1: Oh, you're going to have so much fun. But you have to promise us now, Ross, that you'll come to our Today FM stage and say hi.
2: Oh, I definitely will. I'm so excited because I have a tent already ready, but I didn't have the tickets, so this is brilliant.
1: Oh, yay! Because it sold out so quickly this year, didn't it?
2: I know. I was so disappointed because I go every year, so this is amazing.
1: Oh, God. Oh, you have been every year. I haven't been in many a year, but it is always, always the best fun. And I think that, you know, the weather's going to hold out. And do you, you know, have wellies and sparkles as well? You need everything. You got to prepare for everything.
2: Yeah, I have everything ready. I have the glitter. I have the sparkles. It's brilliant. Yeah.
1: Listen, enjoy the horse show. A lot of people are heading that direction this morning.
2: Thank you so much.
1: Excellent. Take care, Ross. Bye.
2: Bye.
1: Bye. Bye. Congratulations to Ross O'Dwyer. I don't think you really expected that, of course. It was a draw. We had a good few people lined up ready to go, and Ross was our winner. Now,
0: the next electric pick is...
1: That is Gorillaz, of course. You need to be listening out for that. And that'll be happening later on the station today. Harry Styles.

How good is that? Glenn Hansard and the Frames, Revelate. I will never forget seeing them perform that on The Late Late Show with Uncle Gaybone this year. But what is the year? Your chance to win €250 in cash, all thanks to Avon Moore on Yesterday FM. 087-4100-102 is my number. Get to the right answer roll call after this. One very last song to play from the year we've dipped into, Oasis. This is Wonderwall.

0: JFM playing the music you love. It's Ben Murray for the weekend. 0874 100 102. What are you doing? Elaine and Derek are on the way to Strandhill at the moment. Donovan and Jess on the road to Dunmore East. Saoirse, Liam and the kids are driving to Dublin from Barleycove. The end of the summer holiday, they tell me. Will you please play some Abel to cheer us all up? I will. I'll do that for you in a minute. The Swell, that's coming. New Ella Langley, going to play her too. And you know there's a certain song that you're listening out for if you want to be at the Electric Picnic. Mm-hmm. If you don't know what that song is, I'll fill you in about 5 minutes' time.
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Listen up for Gorillaz and Dare. That is the tune that will win you double passes to the picnic tomorrow.

request for that. It is Block Rock and Beats on Today FM. Looking forward to seeing you this time next week. We're going to be back in Limerick. Oh my God, for our gig in the Docklands. It's going to be a wild, wild night. Hysteric Ego, this is What Love.

0: Crockin' Beats with Deck Pierce. Very best of luck to the Ardpatrick Festival Committee, who are running music bingo tonight from 9 o'clock. It's going to be a good one. Dave in Limerick sends all his best wishes. Noreen is in Drogheda. Happy birthday, Noreen. I believe you tune into Block Rock and Beats every single weekend. Your best pal Vicky has been in touch, and I believe you're going to have a great night tonight. All the crew from Stan Fix who are tuned in, creating some magic and love of the tunes as well. And the gang on holidays in Donegal for the weekend. We've got David, Grace and Brendan tuned in. I've had lots of requests for sunshine tunes because the sun is shining in parts of Ireland this evening. Endless Summer from Scooter is on the way, and a tune from Baby D next.
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Block Rock and Beats with Dec Pierce, Tara and Avril in Navan and Katrina in Limerick. We'll see you next weekend, I believe. Please play Bits and Pieces for Brian and Sheena Wrecked because we hiked the Sugarloaf and Glendalough today. Nice one, guys. Enjoy the tunes tonight. Reliving our youth, Dec, while sitting out in the back garden enjoying the sunshine. And that is what it is all about on Today FM every single weekend. I love hearing that. Jude and Robbie in Drogheda, enjoy the tracks. Right. Had a request for this one back to 1995. Sequential One, Pump Up the Bass.

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Tim is travelling back to Cork, loving Block Rock and Beats. It's blasting at the moment. Orla sends all her love, and the Bulgers having a barbecue rave in the Costa del Tullo. 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
2: I wanna give you devotion. I wanna give you devotion.

I hope you're enjoying the tunes and the memories tonight. We've got Kerncraft 400 still to play for you. Atlantis, Fiji. What a tune. What a memory. That's coming up later on as well. A big track from Moby, who I'm looking forward to seeing playing later on this month. With support from Faithless, Go is coming up later on this hour. This is Bartez on the move.

problem that I can't fix, 'cause I can do it in the mix. 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

0: with Indie last night. A DJ saved my life, which just seems weird to me because I wouldn't trust most DJs I know to walk me dog. I'm Barry Dunn. For some inexplicable reason, they trust me enough to keep the money safe for you in Today FM's Summer Cash Machine. Coming up, we'll tell you how to empty it out for a record-breaking amount. And as Yesterday FM's Floor Fillers continues, we're going to make sure you know where to clap at exactly the right moments for Tainted Love and the megastars that are Duran Duran. 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

0: It's Floor Fillers, I'm Barry Dunn. A bit like being a parent and having kids, you're not really meant to have favourites, but you absolutely do, and that's absolutely one of mine. It's Sydney Youngblood, If Only I Could.
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0: And we hope you do. Friday week, August 21st, as we turn back the clock. This evening, we are looking forward to Friday week during the Ray Foley Show after 3 p.m. when we give away a record-breaking €311,000.
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0: Sorry, don't we go back to the old school every Saturday night? Ollie's in Portlaoise, like myself. You're living the rock and roll lifestyle, sir.
1: Yeah, just staying in for the weekend. Wondering if you have anything by Erasure, that'd be fantastic.
0: Thank you, Ollie. Here's a little respect on Yesterday FM's Floor Fillers. Oh.

0: 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We go back to the old school every Saturday because these tunes are too good to be forgotten. After 10, Yesterday FM's Floor Fillers continues. We are starting another decade with one of the biggest number ones of the 90s.
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5: Good evening, I'm Clino Dwyer. A government jet carrying Daniel Kinahan has landed in Dubai this evening before flying him back to Ireland tomorrow. The alleged leader of the Kinahan cartel is expected to arrive in Dublin tomorrow afternoon. The 49-year-old is expected to stand trial at the Special Criminal Court to face one charge of directing organised crime, including during the Kinahan-Hutch feud. Gardaí and the PSNI are appealing for witnesses following a number of serious crashes across south and north of the border over the past 24 hours. A motorcyclist in his 60s was killed in a collision at Termon in County Donegal yesterday, while another motorcyclist, a man in his 40s, is in a critical condition after his motorbike crashed in Lisnaskee, County Fermanagh last night. Today, a woman in her 20s was airlifted to hospital after a three-car collision in County Donegal, and four people were taken to hospital following a two-car crash near Strachan in County Kildare. A Moroccan man with no passport has appeared before a Dublin court after allegedly travelling to Ireland by boat after travelling through Spain, France and Britain. The 50-year-old is charged with failing to produce a valid passport or identity document after being arrested in Dunleary on Friday. It was also alleged he stole €40 worth of beer at Tesco Bloomfield shopping centre in Dunleary on the same date. Gardaí opposed bail, telling the court there was no way to verify his identity. However, bail was granted and the man will appear in court again next month. Temperatures in some parts of the country may reach up to 29 degrees on Wednesday. Ireland is in for a warm week with highs of 25 expected in the Midlands and East. Alan O'Reilly of Carlow Weather says more good weather may be on the way.
6: It does look likely that cooler air will move in from Friday, but you know, we are still in the last month of summer, so we can always see this heat return. There's a few weeks left in summer yet.
5: A Belgian underwater photographer has found a 162-year-old bottle of Guinness. The photographer was part of a team of divers exploring a shipwreck off the coast of England when he found the bottle of stout. Researchers are now trying to produce an authentic recreation of the original Guinness using DNA from the old bottle. And that's your news for now.
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7: I'm Daniel Pitcher. Joe Ward has made a winning return to the ring with a unanimous decision victory over previously unbeaten Artem Kasparian at the Three Arena. Fighting for the first time in 20 months, the Westmeath boxer came through a difficult opening before taking control in the second half of the 10-round contest. All three judges scored the fight in Ward's favour as he improved his professional record to 13 wins and one defeat. Earlier, Stevie McKenna said that he wanted to face his brother Aaron should he be crowned a world champion tonight. Stevie beat Owen O'Neill via a first-round knockout. Brother Aaron gets between the ropes against the unbeaten Italian Etinosa Oliha for the IBF middleweight title. In the ring at the moment, Cork's Callum Walsh facing England's Tyler Denny. In soccer, Athlone lead the standings on their own again in the SSE Airtricity Women's Premier Division after beating Wexford 2-0 this evening to go 3 points clear of Shelburne, who were top for a time earlier, with the Reds keeping the pressure on with a 2-0 win over Piemont at Talca Park. Galway United 3 points off the pace. They drew 1-1 with Sligo Rovers. Elsewhere, Bohemians scored late to take a 2-2 draw at Waterford. Treaty put 5 past Cork City. Shamrock Rovers came away with a 2-0 win against DLR Waves in Belfield. West Ham are into the second round of the Carabao Cup after coming from behind to win 3-1 against Portsmouth. Southampton 2-0 winners at Colchester, while Charlton claimed a 3-1 win over Cheltenham, and West Brom triumphed 4-1 on their trip to Rotherham. Among the other ties, Championship newcomers Lincoln beat Derby by 2-1. Burnley edged past Notts County 4-3 on penalties following a 1-1 draw. In rugby, Munster's campaign is off to the ideal start in the women's Interpros. They scored 6 tries in total in a 39-19 win over Leinster at Virgin Media Park in Cork. Connacht came away from Belfast with an opening round victory against Ulster. They won 15-10. Anna McGann on the score sheet there. To access 3 free off the ball podcasts a month, sign into the GoLed app now.
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5: Mild and humid tonight with outbreaks of rain and drizzle, mainly affecting northern and western counties. Lows of 13 to 16 degrees.
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0: We're getting on the Wamdu project right now, Susan. That happy moment when your earworm becomes

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Before that, were you a pigeon or were you a scrub? 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
1: Between now and midnight, we've Hen Party Heaven. There's the TV ad that might still give you nightmares. And to get us started, sounding like they already won the cash machine, it's the Black Eyed Peas.
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